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2: Hello friends. Hello, hello. How are you? How are you doing today? Welcome back. Welcome back to the next lesson at Radio Agakiza, the source of truth. Today we are having an exciting lesson, and I welcome you. We thank you so much for your feedbacks. We thank you for your comments. We thank you for your messages. We thank you for your phone calls. We thank you for your dedication to learn English with us. Now we are back, and today the lesson is titled, What Are You Doing? What are you doing? Remember, the last lesson was, I am doing, I am doing. And today, the lesson is, what are you doing? Rero nkuko mwamaze kubyumva, ndabahaye ikaze mu kigwa cy'uyu munsi gikurikira nkuko tugiye kukirabira hamwe. 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Uno munsi cigwa kivuga ngo what are you doing? What are you doing? Uriko ukora iki none? As you watch this lesson, what are you doing? Type in the comment, what are you doing? 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I am doing. Am I doing? Am I doing? Am I doing? You are doing. Are you doing? Are you doing? Are you doing? He is doing. Is he doing? Is he doing? Ego nibindi nibindi nkakarurero. They are doing. They are doing. Are they doing? Nukuvuga ngo uca amajambo abiri ya mbere atangura duca tuyanyuranya igyaraha rikacariza uko. They are. Are they doing? 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Are you feeling okay? As you listen to this lesson, are you feeling okay as you watch this lesson, right? Are you feeling okay? Are you feeling okay? Turiko turabaza ikibazo. Are you feeling okay? Wumva umeze neza. Are you feeling okay. Yeah. Arishura ati, yes, I'm fine, thanks. Yes, I'm fine, thanks. Ati, nikoko ndameze neza. Ndameze neza. Yes, I'm fine, thanks. Akandi karurero. Is it raining? Is it raining? Is it raining? Is it raining? Yachiye avugati. Yes, take an umbrella. Take an umbrella. Yes, take an umbrella. Is it raining? Mbega imvura iriko iragwa. Mbega imvura iriko iragwa. Is it raining? Yes. Ego, take an umbrella. 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Akandi karurero. Why are you wearing a coat? Why are you wearing a coat? Kweriki wambaye ichimbeho. Why are you wearing? Mwibuke ichigwa chuno musi kivuga ngo. Are you doing? Are you doing? What are you doing? What are you doing? Nukuvuga ngo. Turiko twiga uburyo tubaza ikibazo dukoresheje wa mwanya wa kubukabandanya. Why are you wearing? Are you wearing? Nkuko nababwiye mu ntango duca tunyuranya. You are wearing. You are. You are. You are. Mu kubaza ikibazo duca tugira are. Are you hacha habaho inversion ducha tubinyuranya. Are you, why are you wearing a coat? Kuberiki wambaye ichimbeho. It is cold. It is cold. Harakanye agizati. 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What is Paul doing? What is Paul doing? Mbega Paul ari kwa koriki? Arimo akoriki? What is Paul doing? Is Paul doing what? What is Paul doing? Mbega Paul ariko akoriki? Inyishu yatanze. Paul is studying for his exams. Paul is studying for his exams. Ego rero byumvikana yuko Paul yariko yitegurira ibibazo, yariko ariga yitegurira ibibazo. Paul is studying for his exams. What are the children doing? What are the children doing? Mbega abana bariko bakora iki? What are the children doing? Are the children doing? Ucha wumva ko twatanguje akajambo what. Twatanguje akajambo what. What are the children doing? They are watching TV. They are watching TV. bariko bararorera television. Bariko bararorera television. Akandi karorero. Who are you waiting for? Who are you waiting for? Who are you waiting for? Who are you waiting for? Urindiriyende. Ninde urindiriye. Who are you waiting for? Are you waiting for Mary? Are you waiting for Mary? Oko urindiriye Maria. 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Utwo natwo tugizwe na what, where, when, why, n'utundi. 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Where is he working today? Where is he working today? Mbega muri iyi minsi ariko akorera hehe? 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Where is he working today? Where is he working today? Where is Ben working today? Where are they going? Where are they going? Where are those people going? Ukabona ishengero ry'abantu bakondoye baja ahantu bikakuyobera, ukifuza kumenya ahantu bagiye ahariho. 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Where are these people going? 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Nikibazo, are you going now? Yes I am, yes I am. Iyi niyo nyishu ngufi yumvikana kandi nziza ibereye kuri iki kibazo. Are you going now? Uragiye ubunyene? Mbega uragiye ubunyene? Are you going now? Yes I am, yes I am. Is Mutima working today? Is Mutima working today? Yes, he is. Yes, he is. Rero muzirikane yuko mu gihe umuntu abajije ikibazo muri uyu mwanya wa present continuous, umwanya wa kubu kabandanya, inyishu ngufi nziza zibereye mumero nyemezi mu gihe wemera harimo yes I am. 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Yes I am, yes he is. Nkuko tujeje kubibona mu karorero kiki kibazo, is Mutima working today? Yes he is. Muguhakana. No, I'm not. No, he is not. No, she's not. No, it is not. No, we are not. No, you are not. No, they're not. 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Is that clock working? 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You wait for a bus. 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None rero bakunzi bikiganiro twigicongereza, let's learn English at Radio Agakiza. This is the end of our lesson today. Did you enjoy the lesson? Mbega ikichigwa chakunezereye? 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What did you learn from this lesson? What are your questions? Mbega ufise ibibazo ibihe? 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